But you know I was shitting bricks, cause I feel shit. Made me wanna it made me make it on so mean. He skipped the Fifth and Euclid Avenue, was real precious. Hotel still ain't coming into view. How precious. It's a pity that you bruised my hip, cause I'm

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And I dreamed your dream for you, and now your dream is real.

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A big belly in a tight AC/DC jersey. He's no Superman, but try to hurt me, you

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I know you never wanted to play the game. Cause time ain't the only thing coming through. Somewhere someone's put you in chain. Welcome to bad, come with me. That's where you got the time. That is something I wish I knew. For the rest of my life, working on life.